0: Okay.
1: Okay.
0: Entering a new space age here.
1: I like it.
0: Yeah. Music from our friend Nicole Mitchell on flute and effects, and UVA professor, along with Joe Westerlund on drums and percussion, and a new duo. And I think this is the only track they've released so far from this album. The track is called 12, and the album will be called Written in the Universe. Nicole Mitchell and Joe Westerlund.
1: Nice.
0: Great stuff, yeah.
1: Then we heard a couple of tunes by the drummer-composer Christian Finger with a band featuring Ben Monder and Ralph Alisi. Ben Monder on guitar, Ralph Alisi on trumpet. The name of the album is Zeit Zirkel, which I guess means time circle. I don't know, German. We heard a couple of tunes, 15 p.m. and Hope and Hope.
0: And Joshua Redman with a brand new one before that, out of the Blue Note label. Grand Street was a tune. If Ever You Would Leave Me is the name of the new album just out this year.
1: 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Joined by Isabel Hubbard and George Kolodzik, they'll perform contemporary works showcasing the color and range of keyboard percussion. 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
0: Right, and there was a ton of great live music in the studios during the Jazz Marathon, 7 nights of it.
1: Yeah.
0: And if you missed any of that, go back and check it out on our YouTube channel, youtube.com/WTJU, and you can live all those shows. There were so many great ones.
1: Every one I saw was great.
0: Yeah. So make sure to check that out, and going to just continue with the last set of music here on Living Time, taking you up to the Black Beat at 9 o'clock, and what's up next?
1: Chris Davis, great pianist composer, has a new release out with her trio, with Robert Hurst and Jonathan Blake. The name of the album is Lost in Geneva, and the title of the tune is The Subtext. So, new release by Chris Davis.

0: Well, that last piece was Paul Geiss and the Untethered band, Smooth Seas Don't Make for Skillful Sailors, from the album Phronesis. And this band is coming to Charlottesville.
1: Yeah, this trio will be at Visible Records on October 30th.
0: This Friday night?
1: Friday night at Visible Records down on Broadway Street in Woolen Mills area, at art gallery there. And yeah, Paul on trumpet, G. Calvin Weston on drums, and amazing career.
0: Amazing career. Should be great. It will be loud, and everyone should be there. Before that, we heard Chris Davis Trio has a new release called Lost in Geneva. That piece was called The Subtext.
1: And got the Black Beat coming up in a few minutes here. We're going to go out with a new track, another new release from a bassist I'm not familiar with, Emma Dayhoff. And she's got a new album out called Mountains. Let's see. She's got a great band with her, including Isaiah Collier, one of my favorite new saxophonists, and Jonathan Pinson on drums and others. And we'll hear a track of hers called Capricorn, Emma Dayhoff. And then stay tuned for the Black Beat, and Steve and I will be back next week.
0: That's the plan.

whatever you are, insomniac midnight truth seeker, or benevolent alien spirit. You're experiencing late night rock and roll sounds from 11 to 6 a.m. Earth time on WTJU, Charlottesville, 91.1.

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This is The Black Beat. I'm Mary Beth. Super excited to be filling in tonight. I'm here with you 9 till 11 p.m. You just heard some Gary Clark Jr. Up next, we have some new music from Luca, who has a new single coming out on Friday. Plenty more music to come. Stay right here on WTJU.

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This is The Black Beat. I'm Mary Beth. I'm so excited to be filling in tonight. I want to tell you about some of the music that we've been listening to so far. Right now we have some Jimi Hendrix behind us. But first, I want to tell you that WTJU is supported by Wine Warehouse, located at 1804 Hydraulic Road, Charlottesville. 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All right. And as Jimmy shifts into a new vibe, I'll tell you a little bit about what we've been listening to so far. We started the show with Gary Clark Jr., who I saw just recently played at Buddy Guy's birthday bash at Radio City. So it got me thinking about his album Black and Blue from 2012, and that was the first track on that album, Ain't Messin' Round, that we heard to start the show. Then, as I said, some new music from Luca. Really, really big fan of this single called Sympathy. And I just saw that Luca has a new single coming out this Friday. So be on the lookout for that. I'm really excited to hear it. And then we heard Looking for a Love by Bobby Womack off of his 1974 Looking for Love Again album. Love that song. And then we heard from some relatives of Bobby Womack. That was Laughter and Tears by the Womack Sisters on their self-titled debut album that just came out in August on Daptone. I've been playing that album nonstop. I'm loving it. I just saw they're going back out on the road, so that is pretty cool. Then we heard D'Angelo, Till It's Done, of course, and a brand new single, brand new EP, Stevie Wonder, Songs in the Key of Life, the EP, some unreleased songs. That was I Can See the Sun in Late December. Ooh. And we're about to turn it over to the Kelly Brothers with Crystal Blue Persuasion. This is my personal favorite rendition of this song, and I hope you love it too. So hand it over to the Kelly Brothers.

I could do a thing called message to love, something that everybody needs to hold out of about this time.

All right, you're listening to The Black Beat on WTJU. I'm Mary Beth filling in tonight. 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Redeem for the next generation each Saturday afternoon from 12 to 2 right here on WTJU. And Late Night with Ike is a throwback Thursday show featuring the best in funk, soul, hip-hop, and R&B Thursday night from 9 to 11 right here on WTJU. Catch Late Night with Ike tomorrow. All right, let's talk about some of this music we've been listening to. We're almost at the top of the hour. We just listened to a longish set, of some funk, some disco, some soul, and let me tell you about it. So I mentioned before we got into the set, Crystal Blue Persuasion, song you might be familiar with. This is a recording by the Kelly Brothers. The Kelly Brothers were a 1960s Chicago gospel quartet. And I just think they do such beautiful harmonies on that song and that recording. It's on a compilation album called Uptown Down South. Highly recommend checking that out if you're into it. Then we heard the Brothers Johnson with Strawberry Letter 23 from their 1977 album Right on Time. Then Diana Ross on her solo album The Boss from 1979 doing It's My House. Then we heard The Emotions, their 1978 album Sunbeam, one of the most energetic disco songs I know. Smile, love that song, always puts me in a good mood. And then I have to shout out the Radio Wowsville crew who they put on a great Overheated Soul show during the Jazz Marathon. They closed out the marathon with Overheated Soul on Sunday night, and I heard this song and I just had to play it for you all here. It's called Just Ask Me by Lennis Guess on his album, The Norfolk Soul Sound. Great song. I'm really looking forward to listening to a little bit more of his stuff. And thanks again to the Radio Wowsville crew for that one. Then we heard Marlena Shaw of California Soul fame. Her song, It Sure Is Groovy, on her album, Out of Different Bags, 1967, which has a fantastic album cover. If you ever want to check that out, she truly is holding a lot of bags, so lots of different bags. And then Minnie Riperton with Reasons on her 1974 album Perfect Angel. And we just listened to Message to Love live at Berkeley. That's Jimi Hendrix with the Jimi Hendrix Experience live at Berkeley. This is a new, unreleased album that's coming out on October 16th. And there are a couple tracks out, including this one. He also has a recording of Easy Rider and then Voodoo Child, a very fast version of Voodoo Child on this album. And long versions, of course. But the track list is out, and I'm so excited to listen to the rest of this. Jimi Hendrix, Magic Boy, the Jimi Hendrix Experience live at Berkeley.
I can't wait for that release. And right now we're listening to Giving Up Food for Funk Parts 1 and 2 by the JBs on their album. Well, this is on a compilation, Funky Good Time, the anthology. Hope you are grooving to the music. And it's the top of the hour, so you are listening to WTJU Charlottesville, 91.1 FM and worldwide at WTJU.net. We got some new Alabama Shakes coming up. Don't touch that dial. Keep it tuned to WTJU.

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This is the Black Beat. I'm Mary Beth. I'm filling in tonight. We've got just about half an hour left. Got some Lou Donaldson on in the background. We're coming off of our jazz marathon this week. Thought I'd play a little Lou. I want to let you know that WTJU is supported by Charlottesville Family Magazine. Find all the fall fun from corn mazes, festivals, and pumpkin farms to haunted houses at charlottesvillefamily.org. And the Virginia Film Festival is back from October 21st through the 25th, featuring over 120 films and events. This year's festival kicks off with Jesse Eisenberg's The Debut, starring Julianne Moore. Gala screenings include I Play Rocky, The Social Reckoning, and La Bola Negra. 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And WTJU is pleased to sponsor the entertainment stage at this year's Fall Crozet Arts and Crafts Festival on Saturday, October 10th and Sunday, October 11th at Claudius Crozet Park in Crozet, Virginia. 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I want to shout out our listeners listening from all over tonight. I want to shout out Columbus, Ohio, Newark, New Jersey. I know I had my aunt listening in Denver, Colorado, so shout out to her. We've got on the WTJU app, we've got, let's see, Nellie'sford, Virginia, Columbus, Ohio again, Maryland, hello. Also saw Ireland a few minutes ago, but it seems they have disappeared. But if you're listening in Ireland, hi, thanks for tuning in. Oh, Richmond, Lowell, Massachusetts, Los Angeles, California. Thanks for tuning in tonight. All right, let me tell you about the music we listened to in that set. Started it off with some new music from Alabama Shakes. Their song Friends on their album I Must Be Dreaming. And then 20th anniversary of TV on the Radio's return to Cookie Mountain. So I played Wolf Like Me. I think I saw that they just played this live on a late night show for the 20th anniversary. So I've had Wolf Like Me on the brain. Also a good song for October. A little spooky. And then I played Bring the Noise. No Noise version by Public Enemy, of course, and Back to Back with It's Tricky by Run DMC. I watched the live stream of the Power to the People Festival that took place at Meriwether Post Pavilion this past weekend, and Public Enemy and DMC from Run DMC both performed, and when DMC came out, Chuck D was on stage, and then Flavor Flav came out and they did It's Tricky. So that was amazing. There is definitely video online if you want to see that. So I wanted to play those two together. Then Who's She and What Is She to You by Gladys Knight and the Pips on their album Neither One of Us from 1973 on Motown. And then another Motown song, one of my favorites, Quicksand by Martha Reeves and the Vandellas on their album Heatwave 1963. And then we just listened to, I really want to know who wrote the lyrics to this album, because it's not just this song. A lot of them have really interesting lyrics. This was Ain't Nothing But a Party by The Silvers on their album Showcase 1975. You might know, oh my goodness,
blanking on the song title. I love it. And Boogie Fever by the Silvers, maybe their biggest song is on this album, as well as Freestyle, which I love and have played on WTJ before. And then this was the closer on the album, Ain't Nothing But a Party. But if you want to go back and listen to those lyrics, they're really funny. But always good energy. And also love watching videos of the Silvers. They're a big band, and they dance while they're singing and playing their instruments, which is really fun. All right. Coming up after this at 11 o'clock, it could be a calm, starry night, which hopefully it is outside, where the moon is bright or rumbling and thundering, and you could be wondering, as the darkness shields the light, if everything merges with the night? Yes, everything, say Annie DeBlanco and Brock, who invite you to join them every Wednesday night at 11 p.m. for a cosmos of music. So don't go anywhere at 11. Let's listen to some Sade and maybe a little Alicia Keys and Beyonce coming up on The Black Beat right here on WTJU.

Okay, you are listening to WTJU Charlottesville. This is the Black Beat. I'm Mary Beth. I've been filling in tonight, having a lot of fun. We got some James Brown and the Famous Flames to back us up while we talk about what we just listened to. I've got one more song for you after this, but I want to go through and back announce so you know what we were listening to. That was a fun set. We started it off with Sade, I Will Be Your Friend, from her album, 1984 album, Diamond Life. My sister's been requesting that I play Sade. So that one's for Catherine. And then Go Ahead by Alicia Keys on her 2007 album, As I Am. I have a lot of favorites on that one. She has a great song with Jack White called Another Way to Die. And she also collaborates with John Mayer on that one, on Lessons Learned. But that was just Go Ahead, the incredible second song on that record. And then Watch You Dance, new from Leon Bridges on his album Happiness Anytime, which, just like the Womack Sisters album, I have been playing this nonstop. It's so much fun. I hope you check it out. That came out just a few weeks ago in September, but I think he released it in little EPs. So a few of these songs have been around since the beginning of the summer. Doing the gradual rollout. And then we just heard Give Me the Simple Life, Ella Fitzgerald. That's on an album called Sunshine of Your Love with Ernie Heckscher Big Band and Tommy Flanagan, recorded in 1969. She did do a cover of Sunshine of Your Love. I also played her cover of Hey Jude, which is the first track on that album, on my Beatles Jazz show. And that is a little plug for the Jazz Marathon. If you missed any shows, there were so many great shows, great programming. If you missed anything, they're all available on our website for 2 weeks after they air, so you can go back and listen. But yeah, love her cover of Hey Jude on this album. And then I love her cover of Give Me the Simple Life. I've heard a few recordings of her doing that song, and it's just so much fun. Okay, so now we're listening to Maybe Good, Maybe Bad, Parts 1 and 2. James Brown and the Famous Flames, brought to transition into Part 2. There we go. So, one more song for you. And I gotta get out of here because we are about to transition into Merging with the Night. So I want to encourage you to stick around for that. It starts at 11 p.m. right here on WTJU, so don't go anywhere. I want to give one more shout out to our listeners. Yeah, shout out to Dublin, Ireland. You are back on the stream monitor. Thanks for tuning in. Yeah, all over Virginia. We've got Pennsylvania, Texas, New Jersey, Ohio, Washington. Listening online, and lots of Virginia listeners on the app. So thank you so much for tuning in. This has been a great time. If you liked what you heard and would like some more of this, I host Ragtag Radio on Saturdays from 11 to 1. I'm having lots of fun tonight being here early. I feel like this is so early to be here from 9 to 11. But yeah, if you're up late on Saturday and want to listen in, Ragtag Radio on Saturday at 11 p.m. All right, I'm going to close this out with one of my favorite songs from my favorite live album, hands down. We're going to listen to Having a Party by Sam Cooke, live at Harlem Square Club in Miami, Florida, January 1963. Every time I play from this album, which I do a lot, I have to type out the full song title with Live at the Harlem Square Club, Miami, Florida, January 1963, because that is the track name of all these songs. Anyway, having a party. Hope you're having a party out there wherever you are on this lovely Wednesday night. I'm Mary Beth. Thanks so much for listening. And we'll hand it over to Mr. Sam Cooke. Have a great night.

What's up, world? It's Brock here, and you are listening to Merging with the Night on WTJU. And this is WTJU Charlottesville on 91.1 FM and worldwide at WTJU.net. It's been a while, so as you can tell, a little rusty. But let's start out, before we get to the tunes, with a little bit of the happenings around town, starting with the Virginia Film Festival, which is back from October 21st through the 25th, featuring over 120 films and events. Recognized as one of the leading regional festivals, the Virginia Film Festival is known for its commitment to taking audiences beyond the screen to explore some of the most important issues of our time. Tickets and information are at virginiafilmfestival.org. And I guess that's just one ad for now, but we'll get back with some more. I didn't come up with like an original playlist. I'm, for the first time in like the 2 years I've been doing this, I'm running back an old one, which is actually, funny enough, the first, which was back in March, on March 5th of 2024. This was my very first WTJU solo playlist. Yeah, I don't know. It seemed like a good time to revisit it. But anyway, this is the Avalanches. We will always love you. Hopefully you like the tracks. Thanks for kicking it with us. Brock here, Merging with the Night on WTJU.

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I read that with joy and a little bit of surprise. I didn't realize that was the Sunday. WTJU is at Potter's. That's always a good time. I've only ever been a couple times, but it was always fun. And Potter's is a really nice establishment, truly. Yeah, well, I hope you're enjoying the music. Again, this is a throwback. This is the very first playlist I put, the first playlist that I played at WTJU. So it was pretty easy to choose from. And I will say, as time goes on, my selection of tracks has become more difficult. It kind of peaked at difficulty, and then now it's like kind of bottomed out too. I'm just purely experimental, playing whatever the heck sounds good on a first listen and throwing it in there. There's no rhyme or reason, rarely. Anyway, well, let's get back to the tunes. Brock here, Merchant with the Night, WTJU. 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

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And again, we are quickly approaching the top of the hour, getting ready to start a brand new day, a new Thursday. Hope you're enjoying the show so far. Again, running back some of the classics, the very first playlist I debuted. I'm sorry, I've said that three times. If any of you have been along the ride that long tonight. But anyway, let's get back to it. But first, I must let you know that this is WTJU Charlottesville on 91.1 FM and worldwide at WTJU.net. We just listened to Miss Teen Massachusetts by Skaters, and this track is titled On Top by Hoops, which sadly they have disbanded. The band disbanded, which is really sad. They're really good. But anyway, let's get back to it. Brock here, merging with the night on WTJU.

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0: We're ready to rock.

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The one thing is sure, a great change of our psychological attitude is imminent.

And now we have more fun facts. Let's see. What animal will stay with its parents for up to 2 years to help raise the siblings? It is the American crow. That's right. Crows are very family oriented. They mate for life. They're omnivores. They roost by the thousands, maybe in your neighborhood. And they have a highly evolved language. Now, sadly, there's no Berlitz for crow or CSL, that's crow as a second language. So in order to master it, I had to inconspicuously infiltrate myself into the crow community. Now, a gathering of crows is called a murder. Mm-hmm. Well, I listened very carefully and finally became fluent. Mm-hmm. I know what you're thinking. You're thinking, Georgette, say something in crow. Well, okay.

Hello. How's it going out there, everybody? You're listening to WTJU Charlottesville. It's 91.1 FM in Charlottesville, Virginia, and worldwide at WTJU.net. My name is Rick, and hey, how about that jazz marathon? I thought it was fantastic. Had such a blast sitting in on the Overheated Soul show with Don and Chiclamino and Colin and Dave. Miss you, Dave. But now we are back to regularly scheduled programming, and thus, this is Radio Free Carthage. I started tonight's show off with a whole bunch of new music. This week's show is basically all new music. There's a few outliers, but holy moly, so much great new music coming out. And yeah, I've been all up in it. I started with The Spirals. They have a new record coming out on Fuzz Club in November called Heavy Smoke, and the first single off of that is All in My Mind. Follow that with another single from Death Valley Girls doing How Losing Everything in the Fire Taught Me to Love Myself. And that's the album Welcome to Earth, which comes out tomorrow. Oh man. So yeah, get that any minute now. After Death Valley Girls, we had Karina Reichman from her new record, Late Checkout, with the song Space Case. I thought that was a good one. And then into Danish singer Agnes Obo. She has a new record called The Meaning of Flowers, which is just phenomenal. And I played the song Gemini. Followed that with some Bill Callahan, went back to 2011's Apocalypse. There's one of those not so new songs, but what a good one. Great record. And that's the first song off of Apocalypse. It's called Drover. Follow that with Guerriers. Of course, their new record is Nobody's Coming to Save You, and I played the title track and then went back to that really kind of dark and moody, but also fun-ish American Motors record. I like it. It's called Functional Music, and the song tonight was No Horses. Followed that with The Drin. Their new album, I Lost My Way for Centuries, is easily in my top five of releases thus far in 2026, and tonight I played That Kind of Water. And then we got into that new Parlor record. It's double LP, Sun by Day, Moon by Night. I played the first track off of that. Come on, man. Went back to 1978's The Kids Are Okay from the Bob Hughes Band. And speaking of those kids, Zebra out of Sweden, Malmo, I believe. Malmo? Sweden. They have a new record out called How to Land a Plane. And I played the song I Have to Buy Stuff. Been there, Zebra Sisters. After Zebra, we had Nina Winderlind from her new record Wild Love. The song was You're Not an Angel, and then a weird little diversion from the world of M.E. Pearl from her YouTube channel. That was Crow as Second Language. But we ended the set with Queens of the Stone Age. They have a brand new record coming out on Matador at the end of this month, October 30th. It's called Perfect, which I love. And tonight I play the song Where the Goth Girls At. We're currently listening to the incredible Glennifer Raymond, who I got to see at the Ryman Auditorium last week or so. I'm going to start this next set with some more new Sylvanesso, some new Schizophonics, Crystal Teardrop. How about some Alanis Morissette? So much new music coming your way. Don't go away. It's Radio Free Carthage. It's WTJU Charlottesville.

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1: The triceps dip is next. 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Raise your body back up and breathe out. 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Ready? Go! Down, up, down, up, down, up, down, up.
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right, folks, we are coming to the end of this edition of Radio Free Carthage. I hope you've enjoyed it. I've had a blast. This show really went through some phases. It's WTJU Charlottesville, by the way, 91.1 FM, worldwide at WTJU.net. And I started that second hour with some brand new Sylvanesso. That's the song Hot Slob from their new record, Owl Infinity, which, how fun is that? Sylvanesso with a little indie punk kind of banger there. But we stuck with the new music. Like I said, most of the show was quite new. And after Sylvanesso, we had the Schizophonics. Their new LP is called Burning Floor. It is tons of fun. And tonight I played the song Coyote. And then another one from that brand new Crystal Teardrop record that I've been loving. That's called Love You More. And tonight I play the song Circumstances. Follow the Crystal Teardrop with Alanis Morissette. That's right. We got a little witchy, a little spooky, that next little mini set there with her cover of Donovan's Season of the Witch, which was just released. Thought I'd ring in October with a little spooky. And speaking of that, we had King Buffalo following Alanis Morissette with The Slick and the Dead from their forthcoming album, Doomsayer. That's due out December 4th. And then, oh boy, Ashishian, 2025's album Sand Dragon was self-released. It is all sorts of stony doom and gloom. And I played the epic Keepers of the Creed. Devo after that with Gates of Steel off of 1980's Freedom of Choice. That's right, I played a song from the 80s. And then Lael Neal, she has a new record coming out in November, which I am so excited about. Love her. Virginia, represent. And that record's going to be called As Killers Do. The song is Slip Away. Followed Lael Neal with Nye Nation. That's a single called Voy a Caer. And that is the solo project of Argentinian musician, singer, and producer Nayara Volpe del Sar, who has a new album coming out in early 2027. More information forthcoming. Thanks to the Psych Doctors for Sierra. I heard that in their Habibi Funk show during the Jazz Marathon and totally stole the song Shams from their new EP, Sarab. And then we ended the set with the great Kate LeBond doing Jerome, the lead track off of 2025's Michelangelo Dying. Currently listening to Lily West, also known as La La La La. She just put out this self-release little kind of synth piano record, which is cool, under her Christian name, as they say. And I'm going to leave you tonight with some Angie McMahon. You can't go wrong there. We're going to hear Angie's Making It Through from 2023's Light, Dark, Light Again, because that's what I'm trying to do, y'all. Good to be back. Thanks for everything during the Jazz Marathon. Y'all really came through. Keep it up. Keep listening to WTJU. And until next week, try to take care of each other out there.

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1: Hello, this is Jeff Lindholm, and it is time for Geezer Rock.

And this is it. To quote Commander Cody, this is the bend and end, the last episode of Giza Rock. I am closing up shop and moving on to other things after 8 years of bringing you a weekly dose of new music by geezers who rock. I wanted to let you know that going in, so no surprises at the end. But I also want the next hour to be fun, and I hope it is. It may be the last show, but it's still progressing, as in progressive rock. I've got a new single from Yes, other goodies from Rundgren's Utopia in Kansas, and a few different incarnations of Journey guitarist Neil Schon, who has a new live album out looking at the early days of Journey with help from original Journey organ player Greg Rowley. Here's a cut from that show, Look Into the Future.

0: Geez Rock keeps them moving, progressing, if you will. Two prog rock examples. First, we had a cut from Journey's Neil Schon from his new triple CD and DVD live set, Journey Through Time, with original Journey keyboard guy Greg Rowley sitting in as well. And we heard Look Into the Future, and Would That We Could. Then Mirror to the Sky, the title track from the new album by Yes, their first since the death of bassist Chris Squire, with guitarist Steve Howe still in the driver's seat.
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0: Up now, a couple of other recent prog rock delights for you. First, Kansas, from their 2016 album, The Prelude Implicit. We have the timely song Summer. And then Todd Rundgren's Utopia, their reunion album from 2019, live at the Chicago Theater with The Icon.

two prog rock gems for you from Geezer Rock, Kansas, with Summer from their album The Prelude Implicit, and Todd Rundgren's Utopia from their recent live reunion album Doing the Icon. And now to our final featured geezer on this, the last episode of Geezer Rock, and that slot goes to Journey founder and guitarist Neil Schoen, who has a new 3-CD and DVD set called Journey Through Time, in which he's reunited with original Journey keyboard player Greg Rowley for a live set that focuses mostly on the early 1970s Journey albums they did together before Rowley left the band in 1980. Although both Schoen and Rowley are on the album, as is current Journey drummer Dean Castronovo, this is billed as a Schoen solo album, I guess due to all the interband wrangling going on in Journey itself these days, which is a whole nother story. Right now, I've got two more songs from Journey Through Time, the interstellar-themed Cahotek, and one of the big hits, Any Way You Want It.

0: two songs from Geezer Rocks. Featured Geezer for this fine week, Journey guitarist Neil Schon from his solo live album Journey Through Time, with original Journey keyboardist Greg Rowley along as well, doing Cohotec and Any Way You Wanna.
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0: On this progressive rock theme, Geezer Rock Show, we just heard from Neil Schon and Greg Rowley, who, of course, are well-known as members of the band Journey. But before they formed that group in 1973, they both played with Carlos Santana on the first few albums from that band. And in 2016, Carlos got Schon and Rowley, as well as Michael Shreve and Michael Caraballo from the original band, all the guys back together for the Santana 4 album. And here's one from that set, Anywhere You Want to Go.

We just heard featured geezer Neil Schon with Carlos Santana and the other members of the original Santana band from their 2016 reunion album, Santana 4, doing Anywhere You Want to Go. And in a similar vein, there were the Pretty Things from their album, The Sweet Pretty Things Are in Bed Now, of course. A notice to you all about a new music documentary, this one about the groundbreaking all-women band Fanny, who rocked the 70s and were credited by David Bowie as one of his favorite rock bands, but who faced a whole lot of resistance for being women in rock back at that time. The new movie is called Fanny, The Right to Rock, and it's being shown on PBS TV stations around the country. Please check your local listings, and while you're doing that, here's some music from the band Fanny in more recent years.

We just heard two songs from the band Fanny Walked the Earth, which is what the women in the reunited band who were once called Fanny called themselves on their 2018 reunion album. We heard When We Need Her and One. And don't forget the music documentary about the band, Fanny, The Right to Rock, on PBS TV stations around the country. And that's the final curtain call for Keys of Rock. I'm off to learn to play the saxophone. One last expression of thanks to all of you who listened over the past 8 years and to all the stations who put the show on the air. You've been much appreciated. One last thanks to Dan Daniels and your No Good Buddies and Susan and the Surf Tones for interstitial music. Keys of Rock is a production of WGDR, WGDH, and Central Vermont Community Radio. I'm Jeff Lindholm, your host and selector. Let us let Susan and the Surf Tones take us home one more time. And away we go.

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What about this group? That's Hawktail and the Tobogganist. So what do these three acts have in common? 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
1: 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Are we rolling?
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1: 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What about this guitar? Stefan Rembel and Echoes of Spain. Or what about this group? That's Hawktail and the Tobogganist. 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

0: Freak Water, and we're sitting here in the studio of WTJU Charlottesville. You get to say this to others. You say that. The sound.
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Welcome to Classical Prelude. I'm Ralph Graves. Our featured work is the piano quintet in the key of F minor, Opus 18, by Mieczysław Weinberg. We begin with the Symphony No. 43 in the key of F major, Kirkel 76, by Wolfgang Amadeus Mozart. This is the Amsterdam Baroque Orchestra, conducted by Ton Koopman.

Symphony number 43 in F major, Kirkel listing 76 by Wolfgang Amadeus Mozart. That was a performance with Ton Koopman conducting the Amsterdam Baroque Orchestra. You're listening to Classical Prelude on Charlottesville Classical. Our featured work is the Piano Quintet in F minor, Opus 18, by Mieczysław Weinberg. This is the Silesian Quartet with Piotr Salajic, piano.

The Piano Quintet in F Minor, Opus 18, by Mieczysław Weinberg. That was the Silesian Quartet with Piotr Salajic, piano. This has been Classical Prelude with your host, Ralph Graves. Thanks so much for listening.

0: WTJU Charlottesville. It's time for local news. Governor Abigail Spanberger released a new energy plan for Virginia, focusing on affordability and carbon-free power generation. Our VPM News correspondent Hannah Davis Reed breaks it down.
1: Spanberger's administration looked at how to meet massive demand growth brought on by data centers while maintaining affordability for customers. She continued her focus on renewables.
2: I know there are some who think that the Commonwealth could potentially save money if we walked away from our clean energy goals through the Clean Economy Act, or we walked away from RGGI yet again. But this model quantitatively disputes that notion.
1: Her administration acknowledged that eliminating those clean energy goals would reduce base system costs for new power plants, transmission lines, and the like, the costs that hit your monthly energy bill. But the plan includes the social cost of carbon and potential health impacts from emissions, arguing that choosing a path that decreases environmental impacts will be less costly in the long term. Many of the plan's proposals will require buy-in from the state legislature, Dominion Energy, and other players to implement. Hannah Davis Reed, VPM News.
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Today is October 8, 2026. My name is Lisbeth Laas and I'm going to be with you till 9 o'clock.

Today in history, in 1871, the Great Chicago Fire broke out, killing around 300 people and leaving thousands homeless. Why that was called great beats me. Anyway, on 1645, first hospital in Montreal, Quebec, the Hotel Dieu de Montréal is founded by nurse Jean or Jean Mans. And in 1645, and that was it, I'm sorry.

Well, I'm going to start my first piece on this show with a piece by Arturo Marquez Navarro. He's a Mexican composer of orchestral music, which uses musical forms and styles of his native Mexico, and incorporates them into his composition. His best-known work is Danson No. 2, which I have played for you. But today I'm going to play one of his fandangos, the Fandango No. 1, which is performed here by Ana Akiko Myers and the Los Angeles Philharmonic with Gustavo Dudamel.

0: Arturo Marquez, Mexican composer, his Fandango Folia Tropical, performed by the Los Angeles Philharmonic with Gustavo Dudamel and the fabulous Anne Akiko Myers. I think those three make a terrific combo. And Anne Akiko Myers has commissioned some works from Arturo Marquez. Yes. You'll hear more from them, from me. In the meantime, back to Charlottesville.
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0: WTJU is also supported by the Center at Belvedere, a nonprofit organization offering healthy aging activities for adults 50 and up. 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Here's to more years in good health. I'm going to play for you a quartet, actually a quartet for piano and strings by Gustav Mahler. And

Gustav Mahler composed this when he was 15, 16 years old. Now, if you know what I was doing when I was 16 years old, it was definitely not composing a piano and quartet for piano and strings. But his only surviving early chamber work is this specific piano quartet in A minor, composed around 1876. And it was scored and for piano, violin, viola, and cello. It survives as a single complete opening movement. And it was discovered by Alma, Mahler's wife, after his death. And I'm going to play for it now, and it is performed here by the New York Piano Quintet.

0: Mahler's Quartet for Strings and Piano. And this was performed here by the New York Piano Quartet. And I'm thinking here while listening, wow, not bad for a 16-year-old, eh? WTJU is sponsored by Our Lady of Peace Retirement Community, located at 751 Hillsdale Drive in Charlottesville. 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
0: And the Virginia Film Festival is back from October 21 through the 25th, featuring over 120 films and events. Recognized as one of the leading regional festivals, the Virginia Film Festival is known for its commitment to taking audiences beyond the screen to explore some of the most important issues of our time. Tickets and information are at virginiafilmfestival.org. I'm going to play a piano trio in C major, K548, and that is, of course, by Mozart. And that is performed here by Anna-Sophie Mutter, Daniel Müller-Schott, and André Previn.

0: that was Anna-Sophie Mutter performing the Mozart piano trio in C major, and she was accompanied by André Perrin.
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0: Well, it is almost 8 o'clock in 1 minute. The weather today is going to be 81 degrees, warm. I hope this is our Indian summer for a while. Tomorrow it's going to be 78 degrees, and then it's going to be cooler again over the weekend. Saturday, 68 degrees, and Sunday, 66 degrees. Still nice as far as I'm concerned. Charlottesville Classical, or Charlottesville Classical, WTJU 91.1, the radio voice of the University of Virginia, your arts companion for our community. And I am going to play for you the violin concerto in E major by Giuseppe Tartini, which is performed here by Ariadna Daskalakis and the Kölner Kammerorchester.

We just listened to the Violin Concerto in E Major by Giuseppe Tartini. Was performed here by Ariadne Daskalakis with the Kölner Kammer Orchestra with Helmut. Oops, I should have had that at the tip of my finger here. With Helmut Müller-Brühl conducting. WDJU is supported by the Tuesday Evening Concert Series, presenting Ray Chen on violin and Chelsea Wang on piano at Old Cabell Hall on Tuesday, October 20th. Works by Bach, Grieg, Mozart and Sarasate will be performed. Tickets and information at tecs.org. And WTJU is also supported by the American Shakespeare Center presenting The Tempest, now through November 15th. Prospero summons the storm that brings his enemies back into his grasp. Now he must decide what to do with them. Tickets for The Tempest, playing through November 15th, are at AmericanShakespearCenter.com. I want to play a piece for you, which is a Turkish piece. You may be familiar with the Aretha Eartha Kitt version. When was that? In the 70s or so. Üsküdar Gider Eken. Well, really, this piece was a tune that was composed in the 19th century in the Ottoman era, notably the documented around 1852 by composer Anton Pan. While widely considered a Turkish folk song originating from Istanbul and Üsküdar, which is a residential area in the Asian part of Istanbul, the exact author

Ushkedar Gider Ikin, composed possibly by Hussein Bitmisbet. That is debatable. So I'm going to play a piece for you by Soltan Kodai. Haven't heard him in a while, at least I haven't played him in a while. His suite number one.

0: Sultan Kodai, his Harijanu suite, which was performed here by Naomi Arfi with the Chicago Symphony Orchestra and Lawrence Kapten.
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0: And coming up at 9, you have a choice on WTJU and WTJU.net. It is All That Jazz, 30 years and still running. This show remains committed to all the bops, global influences, and the new. 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And Charlottesville Classical or Charlottesville Classical, WTJU 91.1, the radio voice of the University of Virginia, your arts companion for our community.

0: 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It's time for local news. Governor Abigail Spanberger released a new energy plan for Virginia, focusing on affordability and carbon-free power generation. Our VPM News correspondent Hannah Davis-Reed breaks it down.
1: Spanberger's administration looked at how to meet massive demand growth brought on by data centers while maintaining affordability for customers. She continued her focus on renewables.
2: I know there are some who think that the Commonwealth could potentially save money if we walked away from our clean energy goals through the Clean Economy Act, or we walked away from RGGI yet again. But this model quantitatively disputes that notion.
1: Her administration acknowledged that eliminating those clean energy goals would reduce base system costs for new power plants, transmission lines, and the like, the costs that hit your monthly energy bill. But the plan includes the social cost of carbon and potential health impacts from emissions, arguing that choosing a path that decreases environmental impacts will be less costly in the long term. Many of the plan's proposals will require buy-in from the state legislature, Dominion Energy, and other players to implement. Hannah Davis-Reed, VPM News.
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4: 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The time right now is 9:02. Welcome to the 21st century. It's time for All That Jazz.

And good morning and welcome to All That Jazz. I'm your host, Dan Chaldekas. I'll be here for the next 2 hours. And I'm glad you can join me on this Thursday morning. And thanks to Elizabeth for another great classical sunrise show. And before we get started, I'd like to let you know that WTJU is supported by the Lovingston Fall Street Festival on October 17th from 10 a.m. to 3 p.m. featuring food trucks, arts and crafts vendors, and Kids Zone and live music throughout the day. The festival takes place near the shops on Front Street. Details for the October 17th Lovingston Fall Street Festival are at heartofnelson.com. And for today's show, I thought I'd emphasize mushrooms, since they seem to be popping up everywhere after the bouts of rain that we had recently. I'm sure more are going to be showing up soon. And I'll be posting my playlist online at WTJU.net. If you have any questions or comments, you can give me a call at the studio at 434-924-3959. And thanks to everyone who donated to the recent Jazz Marathon. It was quite successful. And if you missed any of the programs, you can check them out on our archive. They're up for 2 weeks after their air date. So if you missed anything, you can find it and listen to it again. Okay, let's begin. And again, I'll start off with a salute to our beleaguered neighbor to the north, who is suffering from the transgressions of its southern neighbor. Right here on All That Jazz.

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PVCC Professor of Sociology and Zombie Film Scholar Todd Platts will explore the enduring legacy the film left on the future zombie cinema. Tickets and details are at pvcc.edu/performing art. And you can view all our public service announcements online at wtju.net. Okay, the time right now is 9:28, and let me tell you what we just heard. We finished up with Cuckoo and Fungi, Art Taylor from his album AT's Delight on Blue Note from 1960, and that was Art Taylor on the drums with Stanley Turrentine on tenor sax, Paul Chambers bass, and Carlos Potato Valdez on congas. And before that, we heard Adam Deitch featuring John Scofield from his album Roll the Tape on Golden Wolf Records from 2023. And that was Mushroom Gravy with Adam Deitch on drums, Will Blades on the organ, Ryan Zotis on sax, and Eric Bloom on trumpet. And of course, John Scofield on that particular cut on guitar. And before that, we heard Hedgehog from Yelena Ekimov. And from her album Nocturnal Animals, I sort of, Hedgehog is also a name for a mushroom. And I kind of hijacked that for this particular show. And that was LNH Productions' release in 2018 with Yelena Ekimov on piano, Arid Anderson on bass, and Thomas Stronen on drums. And of course, we started things off with O Canada from the Rob McDonald big band from the album Even Canadians Get the Blues on Concord from 1996. And that brings us up to date. Okay, let's continue on. This next piece is Robert Walter on, I think he's on keyboards this time, from his album Cure All. It's Scores of Spores.

The Virginia Film Festival is back from October 21st through the 25th, featuring over 120 films and over 100 guests, including film industry veterans like actors Nathan Lane and Jessica Lange, producer Todd Black, writer and director Aaron Sorkin, and writer, director, and actor Tim Blake Nelson. Tickets and information are at virginiafilmfestival.org. Okay, we're back. You're listening to All That Jazz here on WTJU. The time right now is 9:44, and let me tell you what we just heard. And I'll go back to my list here. We started things off with Robert Walter from his album Cure All on Palmetto from 2008, and that was a tune entitled Scores of Spores, and written by Robert Walter, who performed on the Hammond B3 and also piano simultaneously, it seems. James Singleton on bass and Johnny Vidakovich on drums. And then we followed that up with Fungi Mama from Ruben Rogers from the album The Things I Am on Renwick from 2006. And that was a Blue Mitchell composition. And with Ruben Rogers leading the group on bass, with Gregory Hitchinson on drums, Aaron Goldberg on piano, Ron Blake on tenor sax, and Nicholas Payton on trumpet. And we followed that up with Psychedelic Blues from Pancho Sanchez, and that was the title tune of his album, Psychedelic Blues, on Concord Picante from 2009. And a wide range of performers, with Francisco A. Torres on trumpet, Andrew Sinovec on guitar, and the rhythm section of, or percussion of, Alfredo Ortiz, Joey De Leon Jr., and Pancho Sanchez, as well as George Ortiz on timbales, and associated other instruments included. And that brings us up to date. What else do I have to tell you? Let's check out this message.

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Friday mornings beginning at 9, join Charles Peel for a program featuring jazz, pop, blues, and soul blended together in a soundtrack cocktail spanning several generations. That's Rhythm Rendezvous. Okay, let's continue on with more music. John Scofield now with The Angel of Death.

Teenage America, this is Reverend Billy Wirtz, director of the First House of Polyester Worship and Horizontal Throbbing Teenage Desire, saying, don't touch that dial, because you're listening to an oasis of decency in the cultural morass of today's FM radio, WTJU Charlottesville, the sound choice in Central Virginia. Hallelujah.

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1: And we're back, and you're listening to All That Jazz here on WTJU. And let me tell you what we just heard. We finished up with a group called the Funky Organics, and that came out on Summit Records in 2016, and that was their title tune. Oh, no, wait, excuse me. It was Fungi Groove was their tune, and that was from the album called the Funky Organics by the group called Funky Organics, with Mark Mincello on organ and the leader, Vinny Conigliaro on drums, Bob Hanlon on tenor sax, and Rick Savage on trumpet. And then before that, we heard John Scofield from his album Piety Street on Universal Classics from 2009. And that was a Hank Williams tune, The Angel of Death. And with John Scofield on guitar, John Cleary on organ, and I believe the vocal on that particular piece, George Porter on bass guitar, and Ricky Fattar on drums. And that brings us up to date. And I'm continuing on with my dedication to mushrooms today. And as you can tell by the titles of the songs I selected. And before we begin, I'd like to tell you that WTJU is supported by the Paramount Theater on Charlottesville's downtown mall. Paramount On Screen presents Pan's Labyrinth on Saturday, October 10th. Armed with only her imagination, young Ophelia discovers a mysterious labyrinth and meets a faun who sets her on a path to saving herself and her ailing mother. Tickets for Pan's Labyrinth on October 10th are at the Paramount.net. And that is an excellent film. It's actually about the Spanish Civil War. And I urge you to see it. Okay, let's continue on with some more music. This one is from a group called Food. And the title of the piece is Chanterelle, right here on All That Jazz.

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1: 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In David Catlin's adaptation of the novel that defined Gothic horror, brilliant young scientist Victor Frankenstein is determined to unlock the secret of life itself. Tickets for Mary Shelley's Frankenstein, playing through November 14th, are at AmericanShakespeareCenter.com. And you're tuned in to WTJU, and this is All That Jazz right here on 91.1 FM. And let me tell you what we heard in this last set. We started things off with, a tune entitled Chanterelle from a group called Food, which consists of Thomas Stronen on drums, and we actually heard him at the beginning with Elena Ekimov. I can't pronounce his name, but Ian Ballamy on saxes, Christian Fenez on a guitar and electronics, and Ivanid Ariset on guitar and electronics, Prakash Sontake on the slide guitar and vocals on that particular piece, and Niels Peter Mulvaer on trumpet. And the group is actually based in Norway, or Norwegian group, and called Food. And then we follow that up with the title of their album was Mercurial Balm from 2012 on ECM. And then we follow that up with a group called IPA. We're getting into the food metaphors here. An album entitled Bashing Mushrooms, and that was the title tune, released in 2020 on Cuneiform, with Adi Nemo on tenor sax, Magnus Bru on trumpet, Matthias Stahl on vibes, Ingbright Hakkerflaten on double bass, and Hakon Majestet Johansson on drums, and I believe they're a Swedish group, so we're getting a Scandinavian band. They might cover a number of Scandinavian countries. And then we follow that up with Lee Morgan from his album The Sixth Sense, and that was a tune entitled Psychedelic, with Lee Morgan on trumpet, Jackie McLean on alto sax, Frank Mitchell tenor, Cedar Walton on piano, and Victor Sproles on bass, and Billy Higgins on drums. And then finally, excuse me, my voice is going. And finally, Mary Lou Williams from her album Zoning from 1974 on Smithsonian Folkways. That was a tune entitled Zoning Fungus Number 2, with Mary Lou Williams on piano, also Zita Carno on piano, Bob Cranshaw bass, and Mickey Roker on drums. And that brings us up to date. And I'd like to let you know that Brian invites you to take a full deep breath and end your week on the downbeat with 90 minutes of hedonic tones, jazz classics, featured artists, and organized chaos. That's the Jazz Messenger, heard each Friday morning from 10:30 till noon right here on WTJU. And now let's get back to the music. This is the Microscopic Septet with a tune entitled Lobster Leaps In, right here on All That Jazz.

Coming up this Friday night at Offbeat Roadhouse, the jazz sounds of the Chan Hall Experience. 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

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That's how we keep the music alive.

And we're listening to Dr. Lonnie Smith from, this is a collection. In the Beginning from 2013 on Pilgrimage, and it's actually a recording that was done in 1970 from an album called Drive with Lonnie Smith on the organ, Dave Hubbard tenor, Ronnie Cooper on Tent Berry, and Larry McGee guitar, and Joe Dukes on drums. And before that, we heard Ron Miles from his album Laughing Barrel, and it was a tune entitled Fairy Court. Oh, and the Lonnie Smith is entitled Psychedelic Pie. And Ron Miles on trumpet with Anthony Cox on bass, Rorty Rustin on drums, and Brandon Ross on guitar. And that was from an album entitled Laughing Barrel from 2003 on Sterling Circle Records. And then we started things off with Lobster Leaps In from the Microscopic Septet. That was the title tune, Lobster Leaps In, with David Hostra on bass, Don Davis alto, Dave Swelson on Barry sax, Richard Dworkin drums, Joel Forrester piano, and Philip Johnston on soprano, and Michael Hashim on tenor. And I'm going to have to finish up with Oscar Peterson from his album Oscar Peterson Meets Roy Hargrove and Ralph Moore, with Niles Henning Orsted Pedersen and Lewis Nash on that particular cut, with the tune entitled Truffles. And stay tuned for Wild Women and Friends. Louise is in the house. And I hope you can join me next week for all that jazz. In the meantime, have a great weekend.

0: Coming up this Friday night at Offbeat Roadhouse, the jazz sounds of the Chan Hall Experience. 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
2: 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My name is Louise, and this is Wild Women and Friends. Good morning and welcome. It is a stunning day here in Charlottesville. We've had several of them in a row. It's just been gorgeous early fall weather, and I hope you can get outside and enjoy it today. 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Today, our holiday is International Lesbian Day, so we are kicking things off with this great song that I heard. I think Sandy introduced me to this song, and it is totally appropriate to kick off Wild Women and Friends today.
3: I like girls.

And that was Katie Lang with Constant Craving. Before that, Tracy Chapman, Fast Car. We started with Samantha Sidley, I Like Girls, all three songs as part of our salute to International Lesbian Day. Blue Ridge Irish Music School, in partnership with WTJU, is delighted to welcome Irish harpist Mara Ne Cahasa and British guitarist Chris Newman to Charlottesville Friday, that's tomorrow, Friday evening, October 9th, for a concert at Thistle Rock Mead Company. Expect a breathtaking blend of traditional Irish music, hot jazz, bluegrass, and Baroque, spiced with striking new compositions. Additional details about this October 9th concert at Brims Tunes, that's B-R-I-M-S, tunes.org. Let's charge straight ahead with, what are we doing? Claire Martin and Kenny Barron. Kenny, time after time.

On my short list of songs, of my songs of all time, Brian Setzer with his orchestra and Sleepwalk, when he plays on, especially that first bridge, and he just goes soaring off on the guitar, it just levitates me out of my chair. It's fantastic. I was thinking about this song in the car the other day, and I thought, you know what? It's probably been a year or so since I played it. It's time to hear it again. So, I love that song so much from his Dirty Boogie album of, gosh, 30 years ago. Before that, Marilyn Scott, I Wished on a Moon, love her voice, and Claire Martin, did not know about her with Time After Time, and Kenny Barron there on piano. Oh my gosh, I say this a lot, I need to find out more about those people, but there's always so much new music coming down the pike. But fear not, stay tuned. We're here to bring as much as we can to you. WTJU is supported by Sprocco's Donuts and Espresso on Maury Avenue in the Fry Spring neighborhood. Sprocco's Donuts and Espresso serves handmade donuts from the simple classic vanilla bean to their own take on the Boston cream, plus coffee made with La Columba beans and an assortment of non-donut treats. Details are at Sprocco's, that's S-B-R-O-C-C-O-S, Sprocco's.com. Well, the Jazz Marathon is over. We did really well. You helped. Thank you so much. I am happy to tell you that every single one of the marathon shows is still available to stream at WTJU.net under recent shows. And there was a bunch of good ones, as there always are. Ones that not surprised me, but I found out stuff. Dave Donahue's show, 2B3 and Beyond with Jimmy Smith. That was wonderful. B3 organ, but used in so many creative and different ways. Thanks to those who pledged my show, The Kickoff, A Look Ahead, that started things off. Actually, some donations are still trickling in, so thank you so much. Thank you, all of you, for helping to support this wonderful station. You just need to go online and take a look. The schedule is still up there, so you can browse through. Obviously, a lot of concentration on Miles Davis and John Coltrane, but there was Habibi Funk, and there was Beatles jazz, and Down the Rabbit Hole with Alice Coltrane, and Herbie Hancock, and The Meters, and Pharoah Sanders. Oh my gosh, it's just fantastic music. Do take a while to go in and click on some of these shows and treat your ears to this amazing music. If you've pledged, thank you so much. If you have not fulfilled them online, please do that at WTJU.net/donate. And you can specify a show if you'd like, or just say that, check the box that says you're fulfilling an existing pledge, and they will match that up and take care of it and make sure that you're appropriately thanked. So thank you again for all who donated, participated, supported in any way, not only the Jazz Marathon this year, but WTJU. 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More music. Why don't we? It's 11:30. You're listening to Wild Women and Friends. This is Louise. It's a beautiful day here in Charlottesville. I have one Swiss cousin, Marcus, already here. And another one, Christian and his four children are in the Outer Banks right now and headed to Charlottesville tomorrow for a few days before wending around and heading back home sometime late next week. But it is so good to have some family visiting. And this didn't intentionally tie in, but here's True Love with Vince Gill and Wendy Moten here on Wild Women and Friends.

The one and only Diane Shore with Jonathan Carrant there. I Caught a Touch of Your Love, new release, Full Circle. Before that, Liz Wright. Oh my gosh, her voice. Wow, with Kenny Banks. New album of hers called Nearness, and that was The Nearness of You. And we started with Vince Gill and Wendy Moten with True Love from a Muscle Shoals compilation album of a few years ago. Brian invites you to take a full deep breath and end your week on the downbeat with 90 minutes of hedonic tones, jazz classics, featured artists, organized chaos. That's the Jazz Messenger, heard each Friday morning from 10:30 till noon right here on WTJU. And Charles has the jazz kickoff on Friday mornings at 9 o'clock with Rhythm Rendezvous. So you know what? Just keep it here, folks. I just wanted a quick hat tip to Steve Harris, who was instrumental in getting this jazz marathon that just ended pulled together. He not only helped with hosting shows and partnering with shows, but suggesting shows and composing shows. He was all over everywhere. And also Russ Perry, who did all of the overnight programs from 1 a.m. to 6 a.m. every night. Amazing. Thank you all so much. And we had seven live concerts, which you can stream on our YouTube channel, youtube.com/WTJU. It's all kind of good stuff from the Jazz Marathon. Here's Gretchen Parlato and Alan Hampton with It's You.

Dawn Lambeth from her, I think, fairly new release, and that was I Love You. Before that, Gretchen Parlato and Alan Hampton from her new release, or their new release, The Wise Ones, that was It's You. DJ Skadoosh is in the house, ready to take over Silk Roads in a few minutes, so do stay tuned for him. It's going to be 2 hours of wonderful music, I just know it. Next week, our favorite wild woman, Sandy, will be back with Gay Adegbolola, who will be a guest host, returning to Wild Women and Friends yet again. We love it. She was a founding member of Sapphire, the Upperty Blues Women, and is an award-winning blues woman herself. And the show will feature and celebrate the life and music of Ma Rainey, the mother of the blues. So you do not want to miss that. We close with the Kelly Green Quintet and Nobody Else But Me. Have a lovely afternoon.

That was Dil Vil Pyar Vyar, sung by Lata Mangeshkar and Lakshmikant Pyarelal from the movie Shagird. It's a playful retro Bollywood song from 1968 film. It was written by Maharooch Sultanpuri and then picturized on Saira Banu. And the song captures the carefree spirit of the 1960s Bollywood with a catchy melody, lively orchestration, and lighthearted take on love and romance. Before that, we listened to Kanmani Anbodu Kadhalan, sung by Sachin Sibi, which is a contemporary rendition, indie rendition of the iconic Tamil song that was featured in the 1991 film Guna. It was originally composed by Ilayaraja, sung by Kamal Hassan and S. Janaki. This particular song blends spoken dialogue with melody, taking the form of a love letter. We heard Dealer, which is the new Diljit Dosanjh song that came out this year, along with featuring artists Da Future and Virk Andaz. And we started the show with Ajnabi Mujhko Itna Bata, composed by Jatin Lalit, sung by Asha Bhosle and Udit Narayan, that came out in the 2000 movie Pyar To Hona Hi Tha. You're listening to Silk Roads on WTJU 91.1 FM. I'm your host, DJ Skadoosh. And for today's show, we'll start with some recent Bollywood and some contemporary favorites. Also some Punjabi songs that came at the recent years. And in the second half, we'll turn back to music from the late 80s and 90s. In the Bollywood era, which are most of the beloved songs from iconic films such as Hum Dil De Chuke Sanam and Dilwale Dulhania Le Jayenge. So stay tuned for those nostalgic favorites. 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

0: 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From Mali to Memphis, Tuva to Tamil Nadu. 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From Ouagadougou to Washington, Denmark to Delhi, Jordan, John, or Iran will guide you on a journey through the musical diversity of the world. And where else but WTJU Charlottesville?
1: Up in the next set, we have a song called Ranjhe Aave, sung by Zain Zohaib. And we listen to a few more songs from Haryanvi and Punjabi music. Ranjhe Aave.

0: That was Kithe Reh Gaya by Niti Mohan, Abhijit Vaghani. Before that, we listened to Expert Jat by Nawab. And then Photo by Karan Sembi, Gold Boy and Nirman. This particular song, Photo, is a romantic Punjabi pop song released in 2016. And it captures the feeling of missing someone and holding on to their photograph as a reminder of love. It was later recreated in Hindi for the 2019 Bollywood movie Luka Chuppi. We also heard Coffee by Amarinder Gill, Jasmine Akhtar, and Raj Ranjod. And we started the set with Ranjheyave by Zain Zohaib. Thanks to Sewell Imports for their support of programming here at WTJU. 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Their hours are 8 a.m. through to 5:30, Monday through Friday. And the phone number is 434-923-8309. 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The devil's in town with a bargain that the villagers can't resist, but Elizabeth won't play his game. Jen Silverman's Witch is a dark, funny tale of temptation and defiance. Tickets for Witch playing through November 14th are at AmericanShakespeareCenter.com.
1: Hi, this is Harry Carey coming to you from Marlfest. Okay, well, here we go. Hi, folks, this is Sam Bush, and you're listening to Sunset Road, Fridays, 4 to 6 p.m. on 91.1 FM, WTJU, Charlottesville, Virginia, the sound choice in Central Virginia.

That was Tu Jaane Na by Atif Aslam, composed by Pritam. This came out in 2009 in the movie Ajab Prem Ki Gazab Kahani. And we heard Tum Kya Mile by again Pritam, sung by Arijit Singh, Shreya Ghoshal and Amitabh Bhattacharya. And we listened to Nafrat by Darshan Rawal. That came out last year in his album, I Loved You. I'm excited for the next set. We'll be listening to songs from the movie Hum Dil De Chuke Sanam that came out in 99. But before that, a few announcements. 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So this movie, Hum Dil De Chuke Sanam, is a 1999 romantic drama directed by Sanjay Leela Bhansali. It stars Salman Khan, Aishwarya Rai, and Ajay Devgan. It is set against a vibrant backdrop of Gujarat and Rajasthan states, and the film explores love, sacrifice, and tradition. The soundtracks were composed by Ismail Darbar with lyrics by Mehboob, which blends Hindustani classical music, Gujarat folk traditions, and grand orchestral arrangements. The songs we're going to listen to, Nimbuda, Dholi Taro Dhol Baje, and Aankho Ki Gustakhiya, remain Bollywood favorites. And one of the most memorable soundtracks from the 90s. We'll start with a song called Aankho Ki Gustakhiya, sung by Kumar Sanu and Kavita Krishnamurti.

We listen to Chantare, which is an uplifting song from the 97 Bollywood film Yes Boss, starring Shah Rukh Khan and Juhi Chawla. It is sung by Abhijit Bhattacharya, composed by Jatin Lalit and written by Javed Akhtar. And it captures the dreams and ambitions of a young man who wants to achieve everything in life. With its upbeat melody and optimistic lyrics, remains one of the most memorable motivational songs. Before that, we listened to Dholi Taro Dhol Baje, sung by Kavita Krishnamurthy, Vinod Rathod and Karsan Sagathia. We also heard Nimbuda, again by Kavita Krishnamurthy and Karsan Sagathia. And we started off with Kumar Sanu and Kavita's song Aankhon Ki Gustakhiya. All of these were from Hum Dil De Chuke Sanam. The Virginia Film Festival is back from October 21st through the 25th, featuring over 120 films and events. This year's festival kicks off with Jesse Eisenberg's The Debut, starring Julianne Moore. Gala screenings include I Play Rocky, The Social Reckoning, and La Bola Negra. 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All right, we'll move ahead and play the next set with a song called Pyar Ki Kashti Mein, and this is sung by the very famous duo Udit Narayan and Alka Yagnik, and it's from the movie Kaho Na Pyar Hai that came out in 2000.

0: That was Pyar Ki Kashti Mein, sung by Udit Narayan and Alka Yagnik, the one I introduced to earlier. There was a confusion in the song sequence, and I introduced that before. But we heard Urvashi, Urvashi right before this. And this is an iconic Tamil dance track from the 94 film Kadhalan. And this was later released in Hindi as Humse Hai Mukabla. It is composed by A.R. Rahman, with the Hindi version sung by A.R. Rahman, Suresh Peters and Shahul Hamid. This song blends electronic dance music, funk and Indian rhythms, very new at that time, and features Prabhu Deva's spectacular choreography and the famous Take It Easy refrain, which became one of the defining dance anthems of the 90s and showcased Rahman's innovative approach to Indian film music.
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0: All right, so we are almost nearing the close of our show. You're listening to Silk Roads. I have one more set, and for the final set, I prepared these three songs from Dilwale Dulhania Le Jayenge, which is, I'm quite sure most of the listeners have already listened to it. And this is one of the, also popularly known as DDLJ. It is a 95 romantic classic directed by Aditya Chopra, starring Shah Rukh Khan and Kajol. So the film actually follows Raj and Simran, the two actors, their love story, balancing romance with family values and Indian traditions. The music for its soundtracks were composed by Jatin Lalit, with lyrics by Anand Bakshi, which blends Punjabi folk influences, romantic melodies, and also orchestra. We listen to Mere Khwabo Mein, sung by Lata Mangeshkar, Tujhe Dekha To, again Lata Mangeshkar and Kumar Sanu, and then Ho Gaya Hai Tujhko To Pyar Sajna by Udit Narayan and Lata Mangeshkar. And if we have more time, we'll listen to Dil Hai Ki Manta Nahi by Anuradha Podwal and Kumar Sanu. Well, that is it for today's Silk Road show. I'll be back next month with more music. So stay tuned for the next show, that is Carry the Zero, hosted by Stevie and Brett. We're going to start this next set, the final set, with Mere Khwabon Mein by Lata Mangeshkar. This is DJ Skadoosh saying goodbye. See you next month.

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0: You know what that means.
1: We need to wait for the whistling. Okay, buddy. This is the Brett and Stevic version of Carry the Zero. Welcome. Thanks for listening. 2 hours of rock music. What do you have to say for yourself, buddy?
0: I don't know. I'll think of something while you back announce.
1: Thanks for getting here in the nick of time.
0: That's my new MO. I like to slip in under the wire.
1: We're hitting the ground running.
0: Good one. Very nice. So yeah, that's Bill Callahan. Wow.
1: Yeah, Smog from their album Knock Knock. Really, I love that song.
0: Yeah.
1: And I was just saying off mic, maybe a rock marathon theme show could be songs with kids.
0: With kids, about kids, mentioning kids.
1: Right.
0: Singing or talking.
1: Let's run it by the other co-host of Carry the Zero.
0: Let it marinate. We have a few months.
1: Yeah. I think they're listening. They'll let us know by text. That's a dumb idea.
0: Well, welcome everybody. Yeah, we're here to bring you the rock for the next couple hours, and happy to have you on board. It's a beautiful fall day here in Southern Virginia.
1: Central Virginia. And we have a guest in the studio, my neighbor and friend, Phil.
0: Hi, Phil.
2: Hey, Brett. How are you?
0: Good. Hanging in there.
1: Thanks for joining us.
2: Yeah. Thanks for inviting me. This is very exciting.
1: And thank you for listening to Carry the Zero. I know you've given me some feedback in the past, which I really appreciate.
2: Oh. Well, I'm a fan.
1: And Phil brought some vinyl records that we're going to be playing a couple tunes from in the second hour. And the first hour after this next set will be a set to encourage people to vote. Baby. We have an election coming up. Vote, baby, vote.
0: Yeah. Yeah, it's exciting. Get people charged up.
1: Yeah. And early voting has started in Virginia. So if you haven't voted, hopefully our set will encourage you to do so. Whether or not you agree with the artists, what they're saying, please vote.
0: You can always agree with D-Lite and get out
1: right.
0: there and
1: yeah,
0: action.
1: That's not controversial. Yeah.
0: Voting is not partisan. Mm. But hey, the Virginia Film Festival is back from October 21st through the 25th, featuring over 120 films and events. Recognized as one of the leading regional festivals, the Virginia Film Festival is known for its commitment to taking audiences beyond the screen to explore some of the most important issues of our time. Tickets and information are at virginiafilmfestival.org.
1: So are we ready to start some more music?
0: Let's get it started.
1: Yeah, this one, this set is Brett's choice and a really good set here.
0: Thank you.
1: What do you have to say about When We Gonna Run? I love this one.
0: Yeah, this is. I'm gonna send this out to Fontana Mercury because this is a band from Manchester, and I know at places near and dear to her heart. And they're definitely a very post-punk kind of sound. And I heard them and immediately liked them, and immediately thought of her.
1: Definitely fits into our version of Carry the Zero.
0: Absolutely.
1: Thanks for listening, y'all. Stay tuned.

0: And we're back. The last song we heard was our very dear Kate Laban from Wales. From Wales with a French-sounding name from her debut album. I think it was her debut in 2013 called Mug Museum. Are You With Me Now? And 3 weeks ago, we did a tribute show to the first 20 years of Carry the Zero. And we didn't have time to play Kate. A lot of the DJs, past and present, Kate was very much at the top of the list for many of us.
1: Heavy rotation.
0: Heavy rotation, thank you. And before Kate Laban was X-Ray Specs singing Germ-Free Adolescence. I love that accent of that British woman.
1: Right, I love it when people sing with their full-on, with their
0: yes,
1: accent.
0: Yes, from 1978.
1: Polystyrene.
0: Polystyrene. What a voice. And before that, probably the most familiar song we'll be playing this show, Simple Minds, Waterfront, from their 2002 album called Sparkle in the Rain. And in the background, guess who that is? Not singing.
1: Sir Paul.
0: Paul McCartney, Mama Miss America, from his McCartney album, Archive Collection, originally released in 1970. And that catches us up.
1: Sampled by the Beastie Boys. Shout out to Dave Moore.
0: Thanks, Dave.
1: Yeah, so let's see. What do we got going on? Ooh, we got some underwriters to thank.
2: Oh, that was me.
0: Yes, Phil.
1: I love it.
0: Hey, tell us about an underwriter.
1: Sorry, I didn't point emphatically enough.
2: That's all right. Hey, this is Phil. WTJU is supported by The Front Porch, a nonprofit community music school in Charlottesville, presenting the Honeydew Drops on Friday, October 9th. Then The Front Porch hosts Virginia-based singer-songwriter Acelia, Ebony Nicole, and Joe Malicote on October 11th. Doors are open at 6:30. Music starts at 7. Tickets are at frontporchseville.org.
0: Thank you, Front Porch, and thank you, Phil.
1: That was pretty darn professional.
0: Good radio voice.
1: Yeah, that was a heck of a radio voice.
0: Too professional for us.
2: You're too kind.
1: Next time, try and muck it up a little bit.
0: Like right. Stevic does.
1: If you want to get on air with us. But hey, where are we going from here?
0: Oh, are we ready?
1: Yeah,
0: for
1: we're
0: the
1: just
0: voting
1: about ready.
0: Set?
1: Yeah, let's do our politically minded set.
0: Yeah. We're going to, after Paul's done, we're going to go into a little ditty by D-Light. Oh, okay.
1: I can play from here if you want.
0: Okay. And we're going to hear from Carsey Blanton and The Burning Hell. They are coming to Charlottesville a week from tonight, and then Richmond a week from Sunday. Not to be missed, Miss Carsey Blanton.
1: Yeah, excited for that show. But hey, let's get right into it with a very important message from D-Light on Carry the Zero.

0: Chris.
1: Carsey.
0: Oh, man, so good to hear from you. How's everything up in Canada?
1: You know, same old, but, more importantly, how are things down there? I mean, it seems a little weird.
0: Huh. Weird?
1: Yeah. Are you okay?
0: Let me tell you,

0: Yeah, I've noticed that no one wants to talk about that. Yeah. There's definitely a few things that could be done.
1: Yeah.
0: But no one's... Well, yeah. Anyway, how's the weather?

0: Well, yeah, I mean, maybe what we need is just to refocus and remember that there are people out there trying to do good stuff.
1: Yeah, I guess.
0: Mr. Rogers had that thing he said. What was it? You got to look for the

0: it's the worst kind of cult.
1: Yeah, probably.
0: Yeah, I mean, honestly, I know you're trying your best, but you're not convincing me that everything is great.
1: Well,
0: I think, what if I just came down for a visit?
1: Maybe, oh, you wanna?
0: Yeah, I think that'd be fun.

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0: That's right. 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America is waiting. 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
1: Early voting.
0: Early voting is happening all across the state of Virginia, the Commonwealth of Virginia. And to find out locations and times, you can, I forgot to bring my notes that had the specifics for Albemarle and Charlottesville, but basically you just Google early voting, Charlottesville, early voting, Albemarle, wherever you live in this great country, please get your votes in early. And if you need to wait till election day, do it, but just be sure to vote, please. Whether or not you agree with what we played.
1: What did we play?
0: What did we play? In the background is Bobby McFerrin's Circle Song 6 from his really awesome 1997 album called Circle Songs. And we just heard D-Light, Vote Baby Vote. Before that, Brian Eno and David Byrne, America is Waiting, from their fantastic collaboration album My Life in the Bush of Ghosts from 1981. And before that, probably the song I've played the most on Carry the Zero over the years, maybe a total of 8 times, maybe. Patti Smith, People Have the Power, from her 1988 album Dream of Life. And then before that was the incomparable Mavis Staples, We Got to Have Peace, from last year's album called Sad and Beautiful. Preceded by the phenomenal Mr. Jesse Wells, No Kings. And before that, Gorillaz featuring Sparks did The Happy Dictator, which was a dystopian vision of what can happen if people don't pay attention.
1: No more bad news.
0: Everybody will be happy under the dictator, right? And before that, Everything is Great by Carcy Blanton and The Burning Hell. They are coming to the Southern a week from tonight and to the Richmond Music Hall a week from Sunday night, the 18th of October. And that catches us up.
1: Just in time for me to tell you to stay up and explore the outer limits of rock and roll with Black Circle Revolution, Thursday nights from 11 to 1. 2 vinyl-heavy hours of classic and new punk, stoner metal, garage rock, psychedelic freakouts, and the best riffs you've never heard from the past 30 years to the present. Join Phil Free, Rudy Two Shoes, and Brother Jimmy for an audio adventure guaranteed to ease the pain.
0: That's right. So, are we all caught up on what we need to do this hour?
1: I would say.
0: Let's play one of my favorite legal ideas that I had a local group record here in the studio. And be sure to listen to the whole thing, especially the end. It's kind of funny. And then we are going into a set from Brett, starting with Dummy.
1: Out of L.A., yeah. One of my more recent discovery. I've been enjoying them lately.
0: And pretty then, cool.
1: Yeah, we'll go back a little bit. It's going to be kind of a little bit of a shoegazy psych kind of set. Yeah. So.
0: And we're going to hear from the Bo Diddleys.
1: Boo Radleys. I wish they were the Bo Diddleys.
0: My That's glasses. I need to clean my glasses. And then the Death Valley Girls. I love that track.
1: Yeah, and it's a new album from them. So yeah. I'm excited for that. And but here's a little message from We Are Star Children.
0: Great. 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
1: It's one of my favorites.

0: We're back.
1: That was live. A fun set.
0: Yes. that was. I don't know. I'm pretty happy with some of the fun stuff that's been coming out lately that I've been hearing that's new. Plus, I've been kind of digging. Fall to me is a very it's time for shoegaze and time for noise. So I've been digging back through some older. Old faves, and I'm happy with that Death Valley Girls single, and I'm really excited about that album coming out, and that band Dummy has a new album coming out apparently pretty soon. That track we played was from off of an older one, but they've released a few singles so far, and I'm kind of excited about it. So yeah, a lot of good stuff coming in the fall.
1: And who was that that we last heard?
0: So a woman named Leah Senior out of Melbourne, Australia. She has a few albums out. This is the most recent, called Point Road Night, and the track was People Pleaser.
1: Great.
0: Yeah.
1: Very nice.
0: Yeah, and before that, yeah, that was the Death Valley Girls with Fire and Brimstone.
1: That's a single released last year.
0: Last year. I guess the album's coming out this year.
1: And before that, the Bo Radleys, not the Bo Diddleys. Does This Hurt? From Everything's All Right Forever, 1992.
0: Yeah, on Creation.
1: And somebody chatted with us that they really liked that Dummy called Soonish from 2024.
0: Yeah, on an album called Free Energy. And West Coast band. That album was pretty widely critically acclaimed, and I just happened to hear about it recently. So
1: Phil, you want to tell us about... Sure. Something else?
2: Yeah. I've been enjoying the sets as well.
1: Great.
2: And writing down a lot of names and
1: taking notes.
2: Artists and such. So it's been my pleasure to say WTJU is pleased to sponsor the entertainment stage at this year's Fall Crozet Arts and Crafts Festival. It's on Saturday, October 10th and Sunday, October 11th at Claudius Crozet Park in Crozet, Virginia. There'll be over 125 artists and exhibitors, plus musical performances by the Gold Top Country Ramblers, Western Albemarle High School Jazz Band, Goot Ganook, and more. And details are at CrozetFestival.com.
1: Yay.
0: Good stuff. All right, well...
1: And in the background, we have John Coltrane playing My Favorite Things from way back in 1961. So that means this show has everything, every decade represented since the 60s. All right. That's usually my goal for when we do Carry the Zero, and successfully done this time.
0: And throwback to a really wonderful jazz marathon.
1: Very successful. Thank you, everyone who donated. I believe the jazz department set a new record for the amount of money they raised for this fantastic radio station. Thank you, one and all.
0: Raising the bar every time for
1: That's
0: quality
1: for sure.
0: of programming. And, I mean, all the volunteers, some really great programs and good time to call your attention to WTJU.net. Go and check out the last 2 weeks of programming. You can hear the Jazz Marathon shows, pick and choose. There's some really great programming in there.
1: And Phil brought some vinyl with him. It's in mint condition from way back when.
2: It is. I take good care of that because there's only
1: good
2: one.
1: For you.
2: But thank you, Stevic and Brett, for inviting me to share a couple of songs that I like. And when I got your text, the first name that popped into my head was Nick Lowe.
1: Uh-huh.
2: So the universe spoke. And so I decided to, to kind of explore that. He's a founding member of one of my favorite bands, Rockpile,
1: uh-huh.
2: which was just kind of ahead of the whole punk rock culture in England. But... anyway, Nick is a fantastic songwriter and a player, plays bass and so forth. So from Seconds of Pleasure, which was a song that they put out in 1980, I'm going to play a song. But what I found in my research was kind of interesting, that he was married at the same time to Carlene Carter, who was the daughter mm-hmm. of June Carter Cash. And at the time that he was putting Seconds of Pleasure together, he was also helping Carlene produce Musical Shapes, which was coming out around the same time. So I thought it was interesting to play both as an example of musicians both doing their own thing, but also collaborating. And so the Seconds of Pleasure features Rockpile, as does Musical Shapes. So the players are the same, but you'll hear kind of similar but different styles of music. So I think first up is from Seconds of Pleasure, When I Write the Book.
0: Awesome. Rockpile. Let's get into it. Thank you so much, everybody, for listening. And hang in there. We got 40 more minutes. And here's Rockpile, When I Write the Book.

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0: And lastly, quick, I'm going to tell you about the next rock show up on the station. Late Night with Ike is a throwback Thursday show featuring the best in funk, soul, hip-hop, and R&B. Thursday nights from 9 to 11 right here on WTJU. All right, what are we? Where are we going from here? What's going on? We got very little time left.
1: Phil, you brought another.
2: I did. I actually had another example of another very lucky, talented musician being welcomed into the Carter Cash family. In this case, it was Rodney Crowell, and he married Roseanne Cash, Johnny Cash's daughter, and they both had albums in 1981. And so Rodney produced almost all of the albums that Roseanne released. But in 1981, it was her breakout hit. It was 7 Year Ache, and that really was a very, very popular song. Rodney released an album of the same name in 1981. Very critically acclaimed, however, didn't reach the heights that Roseanne's song did. But great song nonetheless from Rodney Crowell, Don't Need No Other Now.
0: Awesome. Well, thank you so much for coming in, Phil, and bringing some really choice.
2: Oh, I had a blast. Thanks.
0: Anytime. And yeah, we're going to hear from Rodney Crowell, and then we're going to close out the show with Shearwater.
1: Shearwater. Yeah. And quickly, the music we heard before the break included an artist called Failure, Mulholland Drive, and before that, The Sound Carriers at the Time. Before that, Miranda Lee Richards with Golden Gate. And before that, The New Pornographers with Votive.
0: Yeah, shout out to B-Note for turning me on to Miranda Lee Richards. And New Pornographers just came through town and were wonderful. So,
1: and as always, you can check the website for details on what we've played on this and other shows. Thank you so much. We'll be back in, 4 weeks?
0: Mm-hmm.
1: And,
0: yeah, get out there and vote.
1: Yes, please do vote.
0: And take care of yourselves and each other. It's been a pleasure. Rodney Crowell, Don't Need No Other Now.

0: You're listening to WTJU Charlottesville. It's time for local news. Governor Abigail Spanberger released a new energy plan for Virginia, focusing on affordability and carbon-free power generation. Our VPM News correspondent Hannah Davis-Reed breaks it down.
1: Spanberger's administration looked at how to meet massive demand growth brought on by data centers while maintaining affordability for customers. She continued her focus on renewables.
2: I know there are some who think that the Commonwealth could potentially save money if we walked away from our clean energy goals through the Clean Economy Act, or we walked away from RGGI yet again. But this model quantitatively disputes that notion.
1: Her administration acknowledged that eliminating those clean energy goals would reduce base system costs for new power plants, transmission lines, and the like, the costs that hit your monthly energy bill. But the plan includes the social cost of carbon and potential health impacts from emissions, arguing that choosing a path that decreases environmental impacts will be less costly in the long term. Many of the plan's proposals will require buy-in from the state legislature, Dominion Energy, and other players to implement. Hannah Davis-Reed, VPM News.
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everybody wants to rule the world, folks, at least when it comes to jazz. And hey, big thanks to everyone who tuned in last week and donated to our jazz fund drive. That was, of course, Everybody Wants to Rule the World, made famous by Tears for Fears, done there, though, by Richmond's own No BS Brass. Well, my name's Peter. Thrilled to be with you on this Thursday. What a gorgeous day it is. I'm out here on my private compound, which, if planes get too loud, you may be able to figure out that my compound is located near the Charlottesville Airport. But regardless, it's a gorgeous day. I hope you've got your windows open, enjoying this fresh air, and that you'll stick around at least through 7 with me here on Folk and Beyond. I mentioned last week being the Jazz Marathon. I think we're going to hear another one that you might have heard last week, if anyone wanted to play any Monk, besides me, that is, as I played Monk doing Monk. But here is the Joe Policastro Trio doing Monk's Brilliant Corners right here on Folk and Beyond.

from Rocco Svacka, Simon Sancini, Martin Jakovsky, and Adam Nussbaum. We heard Kandinsky Night from Miroslav Vitus. Before that, well, it was Dave Chamberlain's Band of Bones doing the rendition of Ellington's Caravan, and started things off with the Joe Palacastro Trio doing their interpretation of Monk's Brilliant Corners. Again, thanks to everybody who tuned in and donated last week during the Jazz Marathon. Very much appreciated. Don't forget, you can listen to any of those programs for up to 2 weeks after they

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0: Everything I've heard about the Chan Hall Experience tells me it's going to be a great concert. 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Whatever it is, don't miss it, and make sure you got yourself an ice chair. 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Blue Ridge Irish Music School, in partnership with WTJU, is delighted to welcome Irish harpist Mara Ne Kahana, or Kahasa, rather, and British guitarist Chris Newman to Charlottesville this Friday evening, October 9th, for a concert at Thistle Rock Mead Company. Expect a breathtaking blend of traditional Irish music, hot jazz, bluegrass, and Baroque, spiced with striking new compositions. Additional details about this October 9th concert at brimstunes.org. And hey, speaking of Thistle Rock, we've got fingerstyle guitarist Hiroya Sukamoto chatting with Ed next Tuesday ahead of his concert at Thistle Rock Mead next week. So look for more details on that soon over at WTJU.net. But now let's get back to the tune, shall we? And how about we hear from Scandinavian group Sver doing Trollfuglen right here on Folk and Beyond.

Jamie Stones, Debussy Heights, closing out that set, where we also heard Kyle Tuttle doing Budvaraga, and started things with Sverre's Trollfuglen. 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More information at cwaldorf.org. Charlottesville Waldorf School, developing curiosity, imagination, and skill for a lifelong love of learning. Don't forget to tune in every Saturday night at 8 for Gather Round. This week, we are bringing you a concert with fiddling great Mike Barnett and mandolinist Jacob Jolliffe. It's a treat. I've heard that concert, and it is one for the ages. Let's gather around every Saturday night, 8 till 9, right here on WTJU. And, of course, don't forget to tune in Sunset Road Friday afternoons at 4 to hear the full range of musical traditions in folk, bluegrass, newgrass, Celtic, old-time country, singer-songwriter, blues, and any other roots-based music from around the globe. Pete brings you the old and the new, be it local, regional, national, or international. Sunset Road, Friday afternoons at 4. All right, anything else I want to share with you? No, let's get right back into the music, I think. And what should we listen to? How about we hear Greg Garrison, Grant Gordy, Joe K. Walsh, and Alex Hargraves performing a classic from Dog titled Steppin' with Stefan.

The wonderful Matt Flinner Trio, Matt Flinner on mandolin, Ross Martin guitar, and Eric Turin on the upright, who played here at WTJU many a time. They're performing Big Bug Bop from their Winter Harvest release back in 2012. Westbound Situation gave us Calories and started things off with Greg Garrison, Grant Gordy, Alex Hargraves, and Joe K. Walsh's rendition of David Dahl Grisman's Steppin' with Stefan. I did a track by track with him on that album. Well, you're listening to Folk Beyond right here on WTJU Charlottesville. WTJU is supported in part by the Lovingston Falls Street Festival on October 17th from 10 a.m. to 3 p.m., featuring food trucks, arts and crafts vendors, a kids zone, and live music throughout the day. The festival takes place near the shops on Front Street. Details for the October 17th Lovingston Falls Street Festival are at heartofnelson.com. That's heartofnelson.com. And, hey, I've heard a rumor, in fact, I know it's true, that Rapunzel's that had closed is now getting ready to open back up down there in Lovingston. Well, here comes a helicopter past me. Don't know what they're doing. Anyway, Rapunzel's is going to be reopening. They're under construction right now, just getting things ready. So very exciting news to hear that live music returns to Lovingston in the upcoming few months. Well, you're all listening to Folk Beyond right here on WTJU. How about we get back to the tunes while you're tuned in? And let's see if you recognize the banjo player on this one, doing Scaping Out on the Roof.

0: Mike Marshall and Katharina Lichtenberg there performing Kera Maybem. Let me say that again. Kera Maybem from Third Journey. Don Sternberg, the master of the jazz mandolin, with the Wacky Waltz, and started things off with John Hartford performing Scoping Out on the Roof. Or is it Scoping? Yeah, Scoping Out. Wait a minute, I've got to get better glasses here. Scaping Out on the Roof, that's what it is, from Rounder Banjo. Well, you're listening to Folk Beyond right here on WTJU. Boy, this helicopter just does not want to quit flying around. They must be learning how to fly or something. Anyway, this is Folk Beyond Heart each Thursday afternoon from 4 until 7 right here on WTJU, supported in part by Jefferson Vineyards, located a mile and a half from Thomas Jefferson's Monticello on Route 53 in Charlottesville. 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
0: If you like jazz, if you like R&B, well, tomorrow night's the place to be is Offbeat Roadhouse. 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Let's get back into the tunes and hear from a former Charlottesville resident living down in Asheville, North Carolina these days. It's Billy Cardine, or as he was once known, Dobro Bill, doing Chatuvandu Alap.

Great album. First Strings on Mars, featuring Georg Blindschmidt, Florian Willeitner, and Igmar Jena, three great Austrian performers doing Reminiscence. Lubos Malina and Dalibor Strunk with Metz Reki. The Beaters gave us Stone Ground, and Billy Cardine kicked things off with Chatu Vandu Alap. Well, we're just about the halfway point for Folk Beyond on this Thursday. My name's Peter. Thrilled to be with you here till 7, and then the Juttermeister comes in with Induced to Jutter. WTJU is supported in part by the Botanical Garden of the Piedmont. This October, enjoy a month of nature-inspired activities for all ages, including garden site tours, little nature explorers activities, plus Super Saturday on October 31st will feature the Albemarle High School Orchestra Ensemble. Details at piedmontgarden.org. Hope you'll tune in this Saturday morning at 8 for Atlantic Weekly Part 1. It being the, if I have this right, the second Saturday of the month, it will be Sumner. So tune in and hear what Sumner has in store for us all with music from this side of the Atlantic on Atlantic Weekly Part 1.

Joseph Tawadros and William Barton with Your Gammon. Ricardo Hertz, Fabio Leandro, and Pedro Ito with Digo Harichero, Allegra. And the Jens Jefsen Trio, featuring Dave Wilczewski, Alex Reel, and Uffe Steen with Bass or Bass Macabre. You're listening to Folk Beyond right here on WTJU. My name's Peter. And hey, now my neighbor's mowing their lawn. Might have to close that window, I think. My apologies if you're hearing that. WTJU is pleased to sponsor the entertainment stage at this year's Crozet Arts and Crafts Festival on Saturday, October 10th and Sunday, October 11th at Claudius Crozet Park in Crozet, Virginia. There will be over 125 artists and exhibitors, plus musical performances by Gina Sobel, the Farm U String Band, Wicked Old, Dropping Julia, and more. Details at CrozetFestival.com. Well, how about we just get back into the music so I can close that window and shout at my neighbor later on for doing their lawn when they should know better.

Iso from Balalake, Sosoku Ancora, Amil Parisienne, Vincent Peirani and Vincent Segal. From one of my favorite 2023 releases, Le Ega. Victor Rees gave us Intermission 2, and Michael Sagmeister and Dave Samuels started things off with Madrugada. Well, we're almost at the end of the second hour of Folk Meound for this Thursday. Let me jump in and remind you that programming here on WTJU is supported in part by the Spectacle Shop, offering a complete range of eyewear and accessories. 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My name's Peter, and this program is Folk Beyond. If you're listening live, welcome. If you're listening in the future, over at our recent shows where you can listen to the program for up to 2 weeks, welcome. No matter where you are, just happy to have you join us. We're going to start this third and final hour for this Thursday with a Balkan tune performed by Shirley Smart.

He sounds there, Psychograss. Performing Wedges, and ahead of that, Shirley Smart with Balkan Tune. You're listening to Fuck Me On right here on WTJU. My name's Peter. Thrilled to be with you. We've got another 40 minutes or so before the Juttermeister comes in at 7 with Induced Jutter. Let me just remind you that WTJU is supported in part. Excuse me, just getting choked up thinking about this. By Martha Jefferson House, a senior living community on Gordon Avenue in Charlottesville. Each week, Martha Jefferson House, Director of Marketing and Admissions, Mark Hunt, hosts A Life Unedited, a podcast about the lives and perspectives of remarkable people in our community without the filters of hindsight. Podcast can be found on the Martha Jefferson House Facebook page and on YouTube at Life-Unedit. That's at Life-Unedit. Well, I told you about Atlantic Weekly Part 1 with music from this side of the Atlantic every Saturday morning from 8 till 10 here on WTJU. 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And this being the second Saturday, it will be hosted by Bruce. 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

0: He sounds there. Of, sorry, I just got distracted. One of my dogs is upset. There are seven dogs walking past us right now. Let's see what we can figure out. That was White Horse Shoes from Will Bernard and Beth Custer. Author 2023 release, Sky. Mr. Sun from their brand new release, The Idea Guys, giving us Sloshing in the Rain. Joe K. Walsh on mandolin, Grant Gordy guitar, Aidan O'Donnell on the upright, and, well, the one and only Daryl Anger on fiddle. Out now on Audioropa. They keep saying they want to do a track by track of that album, but gosh, they're all so busy just touring so many different ways that we haven't found a date yet. But they keep asking, can we do it? And I say, well, you give me a date and we'll do it. That's simple, and it will happen. Started things off with Revolution, doing Triumphant Procession. Oh, I'm sorry, that was Peter and the Wolf, Triumphant Procession from the Great Uncles of the Revolution, from their album Blow the House Down. I was chatting with the classical team. We're putting together the next classical marathon, and we're talking about having a couple different variations of Peter and the Wolf. You know, the original, there's a great version that the Shirom Klezmer Orchestra did with Maurice Sendak, one of my favorites, and maybe even one featuring David Bowie. Time will tell, so look soon for details on the Classical Marathon coming up in December. All right, you're listening to Folk Beyond here on WTJU. My name's Peter. We've got, about 25, 26 minutes left to go before the Jottermeister comes in at 7. 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
0: Yes, indeed. Chan Hall Experience coming in from Richmond tomorrow night. 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They're making their Offbeat Roadhouse debut tomorrow night. 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With doors open officially at 7:30, but, you know, folks just keep arriving earlier to get their jackets and such down on the chairs to make sure they've got a good seat. 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Okay, now let's hear from my buddy Sam Ryder and Jorge Glem from their Latin Grammy-nominated album titled Brooklyn Cumana. This is Amariles.

The sounds are of the David Grisman Sextet, Don Slinky. Trio Rouge gave us Per La Niña Nanya from Trio Rouge, their self-titled album. And Sam Ryder and Jorge Glem started things off with Amaryllis from their Latin Grammy-nominated album, Brooklyn Cumana. Well, we are running short on time this week here on Folk and Beyond. Good time, though, for me to remind you that WTJ was sponsored in part by Dooner's Restaurant in Ivy. 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Dooner's, Ivy's neighborhood gem. I do hope you'll make it out tomorrow night for Off Beat Roadhouse with the Chan Hall Experience. It's their first time coming to Charlottesville for an Off Beat Roadhouse and playing at the station. Doors open at 7:30 officially, but if you want to show up a little early and throw your jacket down like a lot of folks do, that's fine. It's always a fun time, and looking forward to welcoming them to our stage at WTJU for the station's signature concert series. Details on that at WTJU.net. And, you know, that's free, of course, as is the second annual the Bluegrass Harvest Festival in Stanton coming up this Saturday. Maybe you caught Bill Evans and his wife Babby in on Tuesday to play some tunes. Ahead of that, they'll be performing along with the Lonesome River Band and Missy Raines and Allegheny. Details on that over at WTJU.net. It's a free festival, so maybe you're looking for something to do Saturday. I know I'm going to be at the Friends of the Library book sale both Saturday and Sunday. It's the final weekend. That means all the books and DVDs and vinyl and everything else is half off, so I'll be stocking up. Maybe I'll see you there. All right, before we close out, let me just remind you that WTJ is supported by JABA in Central Virginia. JABA provides respite and enrichment services for adults with disabilities or dementia and caregiver support. 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Well, we're going to start our final set with Alabama Jubilee, done by Richard Green and Dave Frischberg, before we hear Massimo Perrone, Michel Godard, Bill Reichenbach, and Tom Malone performing an instrumental from a classic TV series back, I think, in the 50s, maybe 60s, titled Peter Gunn. And after that, the Juttermeister comes in with Induced Jutter. Thanks for listening to Folk Me On, and I'll see you next Thursday from 4 till 7 right here on WTJU.

0: Tom Malone al trombone, Massimo Pirone al trombone, Pietro Iodice alla batteria, Steve Cantarano al contrabbasso, Riccardo Fassi al piano e organo. Grazie e buonanotte.
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0: Well, welcome to another edition of Induced to Judder. My name is David Eisenman, the Juddermeister, and I'm going to be here for the next 2 hours bringing you the finest in jazz, blues, and all that funky stuff in between. And we always try to get down to the Crescent City of New Orleans during a show of Induced to Judder, and we're embarking on one right now. We are listening to my favorite radio station, gotta tell you, WTJU Charlottesville, 91.1 on the FM dial, WTJU.net on the World Wide Web. If you go there, you can follow along with the playlist. You can listen to us online. You can see the playlist. Did I say that? I've got a special guest with me this evening. Cheryl, how are you?
1: I'm doing well. How are you?
0: Cheryl's our newest newbie who was a trainee back before COVID, but now she is back in the fold, and we are so happy to have you, Cheryl.
1: I am happy to be here, and thank you so much for inviting me back into the fold. It's been a while.
0: Yes, it has, you know, but I'm glad that you're still listening to the radio, and, you know, you have enjoyed what we do here at WTJU. Is that right?
1: Oh, absolutely. Absolutely. We support WTJU. We give it 100%.
0: There you go. And we just finished a wonderful week of jazz programming, 24 hours for a whole week. And boy, am I tired. But boy, was it it was fun. It was a lot of fun. And we raised lots of funds to keep us on the air. And we thank you for stepping up and keeping us able to pay our bills as we march forward without government funding. And it will become more and more and more important to have listener support as time goes on. But we are good for another period of time here. So just very happy about that. We are celebrating a birthday today, and we started out with Frank and Joe Show. That was actually Frank Vignola on guitar and Joe Ascone on drums. And they were joined by Stephen Burdenstein on trumpet, Charles Burnham on violin, and Mac Rabinek from New Orleans on piano. That was a 2004 release on Hyena Records, and we played Tico Tico from the album 33 and a Third, yes. But the birthday boy today is trumpeter, and he plays a slide trumpet sometimes, or he can, Stephen Burdenstein. He turned 65 today, Cheryl.
1: Whoa.
0: Yes.
1: Happy birthday.
0: Yeah, well, you know, he's a spring chicken in my camp. just saying. But God bless him, you know, and such a sound he has. We're going to spend a good time here with Stephen Burdenstein and some of his different groups that he has put together over time. And thank you for joining us for Induced to Judder. Cheryl, you want to do a underwriting announcement for us?
1: Absolutely. 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
0: Nice.
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0: All righty. Well, let's get into the music. One of my favorite releases from 2014 was Henry Butler, a pianist from New Orleans, joining the band of Stephen Bernstein of the time, and they released something on Impulse Record called Viper Drag, and we're going to play King Porter's Stomp for you tonight, right here on Induced to Jutter.

0: The Virginia Film Festival is back from October 21st through the 25th, featuring over 120 films and over 100 guests, including film industry veterans like actors Nathan Lane and Jessica Lange, producer Todd Black, writer and director Aaron Sorkin, and writer, director, and actor Tim Blake Nelson. Tickets and information are at virginiafilmfestival.org.
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1: And we've been celebrating Stephen Bernstein's birthday. Happy birthday, Stephen Bernstein, the trumpet player, band leader, and composer. And we just finished listening to Stephen Bernstein with Henry Butler with another song from the 2014 Impulse release called Viper Drag, where they were doing Gimme a Pig's Foot. Mm-hmm. Before that, Sex Mob meets Modesky, and that was a 2009 Thirsty Ear release called Live at the Willisaw 2006 Festival. And Stephen Bernstein on trumpet, John Modesky on the Hammond B3 organ. And they were doing a Huey Smith composition, Little Liza Jane, from the Crescent City of New Orleans. Before that, Buddy Bolton's Blues from Stephen Bernstein's Millennial Territorial Orchestra. And that was from a live performance at the Lowdown Hudson Blues Festival from 2012. And we started the set off with King Porter Stomp from Henry Butler and Stephen Bernstein. And that, again, was from the Impulse release from 2014 called Viper's Drag. Yes, yes, yes. We got one more. Stephen Bernstein. And again, we're going back to the Millennial Territorial Orchestra, this time from his Good Time Music Community Music Volume 2, which was released in 2021 on the Royal Potato Family. And they were doing a rendition of Percy Mayfield's River Invitation, right here on Induced. Ted Jodder.

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1: Thank you, Cheryl. And I got to tell you, it's a very special Potter's Craft Vinyl Takeover by WTJU because the jazz staff will be hosting this Sunday.
0: Well, all right.
1: Yes, yes. And the Jutta Meister is performing a set of an hour-long vinyl spinning at 2 o'clock.
0: Okay.
1: So, yeah, you know, you can bring Bart out.
0: Will do.
1: You will?
0: Yeah, you hear that, Bart?
1: Okay. Yes, Bart. Yes, you have things to do on Sunday. All right. It'll be fun. It'll be fun. And it starts at, I think, 1 o'clock and goes until 6 o'clock. And there's a host of us that are hosting an hour-long spin, and that'll be fun. It'll be fun. Alrighty, we just listened to River's Invitation by Stephen Bernstein's Millennial Territorial Orchestra. And that included Catherine Russell on vocals, and she is spectacular. The Jutta Meister last week hosted a show featuring the music of centennial birthday boy Lou Donaldson, and we were very lucky to catch up with guitarist Randy Johnston, who was Lou Donaldson's guitar player for his touring act for 18 years. And there's a ditty that he recorded about his boss. But he was talking about Dr. Lonnie Smith. So we're going to do a little set of Lonnie Smith after Randy Johnson does his little bit here. And then we're going to move into some Miles Davis covers. And then we're going to do some John Coltrane after that. So stick around because we're going to have fun here. But the guitarist who used to live here in Charlottesville, Randy Johnston, talking about his boss, Lou Donaldson, who used Dr. Lonnie Smith as his organ player in this touring band. And the guitarist in that band, which was Randy Johnston, is telling this little ditty right here. Uninduced to Jutter.
2: Another time we were playing at the Village Vanguard, and this was at the band with myself on guitar, the great Dr. Lonnie Smith on organ, and the great Fukushi Tayanaka on the drums. And Vanguard has super great acoustics. The room is kind of like a megaphone, the band being at the narrow end, and the sound traveling out from there, and it has a really unique sound which enables you to hear even the softest sound from the bandstand. So anyway, part of Lonnie's shtick was that he would make a lot, in addition to being a great organ player in the normal way, he would make all these crazy sounds with the organ, like swooshing and swirling sounds when he was also doing moves with his hands and showing all his bracelets and like he was conjuring spirits out of the organ. So anyway, Lonnie was into that routine, and he was making this sound like shh, and it was getting softer and softer. We was going softer and softer. I stopped playing finally. The drummer was playing on the brushes, and then he stopped, and all The only sound that was happening was Lonnie really softly swooshing the organ. So all of a sudden, real loud, Lou goes, "Man, that sounds like a toilet flushing." And everybody started laughing. And Lonnie looked up. He was so angry. But anyway, that was what Lou was like, brutal honesty. Good luck to all you guys.

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1: Oh, my favorite radio station. Thanks, yeah. Cheryl.
0: Most welcome.
1: Oh, my goodness. You know, you're picking it up pretty quickly here. I like this. I like it a lot. So, what did we listen to? Should I tell you?
0: Yeah.
1: Slouchin'. That's what we listened to. Slouchin' by Lonnie Smith from his 1968 Blue Note release called Think. And before that, it was Blues Walk by Simo Tibar, who is a Spanish guitarist, and he put out an album back in 2001 on Sunnyside Records called Goin' Blue. And the band that he had included Lou Donaldson on sax, Dr. Lonnie Smith on organ, and Idris Muhammad from the Crescent City of New Orleans on drums. Yes. And we were listening to Randy Johnston talk about his ex-boss, Lou Donaldson, talking about the swirling of a toilet that was being made by his organist, Lonnie Smith, at the time. But that's very...